I know I said I'd remember, and you told me not to forget. But doesn't it count for something that I feel a little regret? I know it's been the last straw, more times than I could keep track. So maybe it's time to finish me off and break

promised myself that I wouldn't, but you know I done did it again. I'll say it though I shouldn't, it wasn't a matter of if but when. I tell myself I'm not a bad person, I'm no Fritzl or old Pol Pot. But if things do ever worsen, might be better

oscillations, temperature raising, sonic speed, ship shaking, propulsion percolating, tumbling through territory, trying, still flying, bounce beyond bases, brazenly boots blazes. Ain't no need to panic.

It's not time to make a change. Just relax, take it easy. You're still young, that's your fault. There's so much you have to know.

just picking up the mail. Are the soldiers from the war? This something that even old man Wyman never seen before. And it's a late afternoon on a hot Texas day, and something strange is going on, and we're all in the way. Now there's 50 or 60 people just sitting on the cars.

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And you'd have thought that Jesus Christ himself was rolling down the line. 'Cause things got real quiet. Mama jerked me back

rolling star. But she left 50, 60 people still sitting on the cars, wondering what it's coming to, how it got this far. But me, I got a nickel smashed flatter than a dime.

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3: Well, you know you, and you know me. We brothers. 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I don't care what you got, you want the best.
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What makes you picture me like that? Must be something we learned about white and black.

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Let's start facing the facts about

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And it's a late afternoon on a hot Texas day, and something strange is going on, and we is all in the way. 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
1: What's this music about? I don't wanna hear like, oh, fuck all this beautifully played, oh, listen to this blast. No, fuck it. Bring back the fucking danger in the music.
2: But you know you, and you know me. We're brothers. You want the best. I don't care what you got, you want the best.
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And it's a late afternoon on a hot Texas day, and something strange is going on, and we're all in the way. 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

strangest way to live is in a far past. 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The foundation where the raft made changes. 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Choice left marks, not a part of going ape shit. 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

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There are buses bound from Mexico racing across the land. But up in Minneapolis, it didn't go as planned. 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

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I tell myself I'm not a bad person, I'm no Fritzl or old Pol Pot. But if things do ever worsen, might be better

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0: oscillations, temperature rises, sonic speed, ship shaking, propulsion percolating, tumbling through territory, trying, still flying, bounce beyond bases, presently boost flavors.
1: Ain't no need to panic.